Maybe I see you working hard. Wanna let you know I'm proud. Let you know that I admire what you do. Don't know if I need to reassure you. My life will be purposeless without you. If I want it, when I ask you, you

0: 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Huh?
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I was calling Virginia all week. Ever tell me he will

Thank you very much. We'd like to carry on now and try and give you an interpretation of a number that's been done quite a bit by jazz musicians. And I'm sure you'll all be familiar with I'll Remember April.

Fun and games, ladies and gentlemen, by Ned Adderley, our brass section.

get your kicks on Route 66. Get your kicks on Route 66. Get your kicks on Route 66. Get your horse. Get your horse. Get your kicks on Route 66.